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I rap a bit just to taste. Put the hair to the snare to the bass. Snap that, Snapchat, flick it up. 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

0: 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I send them on the errands and I stun them like my children. Couldn't get a fan if it was hanging from the ceiling.
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I blasted off the planet, rock that caused catastrophe. And it matters more because I had it. Now I had a thought about wreaking havoc on an opposition. Kinda shocking, they want a static with precision. I'm automatic, quarterback, I ain't talking second. Pack it up, I don't panic, batter.

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1: Was the knight in shining armor in your movie?